0: Take it to the flow now, ooh.
1: Hoops, Spurs,
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1: She work it, girl, she work the bow. 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

0: 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Miles Smith, nice to meet you.
1: She said, oh, hi, nice to meet you too. 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
0: RPR 1, der beste Musikmix für Rheinland-Pfalz. No.

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1: But I don't wanna live like this. Today I've been an optimist.
0: Der beste Musikmix für Rheinland-Pfalz. RPR 1.

will fade eventually. So if our time is running out, day after day, we'll make the mundane a masterpiece. Oh my, my, oh my, my love, I take one look at you, you're taking me out.